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1: Here's some info about the stations on your radio system. We have News One with its main host, Fred Peterson. Here you'll find global news, reports and interviews. 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
1: You recorded something, great. 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
2: Oh yes, Michelle. I remember now. Just kidding. I already knew that. She's my favorite too. But thank you for sending me the clip. By the way, there was a specific beep when you sent me the clip. When you hear this sound, it means you won't be able to interact with your radio anymore. It will happen before every important announcement. Just pay extra attention to what is broadcasted then. Just to be sure you understand, I need you to try to interact with your device. Go ahead, anything will do. Need any help? You need to interact with the device. Anything will do.
0: Czyli mogę coś klikać.
2: See?
0: Nothing happened.
2: Those moments are here to make sure you don't miss out on important content. 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Thank you again for purchasing this radio system. 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
0: 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Poniedziałek.
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6: Today, Foreign Minister Macmillan is scheduled to talk to other foreign ministers in a highly anticipated meeting. She will have to develop an understanding about the status of international trade policies if the time loop is implemented. Four people were arrested after reports of terrorist threats. According to the police, the four men are part of a so-called piracy group dedicated to disrupting society. The police is now investigating their means of communication and facing new questions. If a secret group uses radio waves to share information, can they hide their frequency? The University of Amentos has been rewarded the prestigious award for teaching excellence. Vice-Chancellor of the University, Irene Boulay, expressed her gratitude during a speech she made last night. And, with only a couple of days to go before the vote, cities throughout the country are preparing for long lines at the voting office. According to government officials, the amount of voting locations will be 16% higher compared to last year's general elections. Traffic info, slow-moving traffic in the usual places, no other specifics or traffic jams at the moment. Weather today will be mostly sunny, with some low clouds coming in from the south later this afternoon. Thanks for listening, everyone. Later this morning, do hidden radio frequencies exist? And if so, how do we unlock them? In the second part of our show, we'll discuss whether this is a myth or a real technological possibility. Also, stay tuned for our daily review of the newspaper headlines. Today with special guest Mark Hillard, who recently swam the channel to raise money for vaccine safety research. Plus, overcrowding on the tracks. How will railways survive the growing number of travellers? It's a full hour of news to get you up to speed with everything that's happening in the world. But first, over to our reporter on location, Tommy Begay. Every Monday, Tommy visits a location where the news of the future is being made. Where are you today, Tommy?
3: Thanks, Fred. I'm here at the Galena Layer Poultry Farm, where the owners have found a revolutionary new way to care for their chickens.
6: Revolutionary, right. And in which way?
3: Well, Fred, I'm sure you know that laying hens, however cute and fluffy they look, contribute a lot of harmful gas to the ozone layer. The owners of Galena have found a way to diminish these gases through purely biological means. And there is more. Galena Farm claims to have a cure for bird flu. A newly developed special mix of herbs eradicates any chance of flu.
6: Farmers turned pharmacists. Is that something we want?
3: Well, Fred, if it's safe, why not?
6: But is it?
3: Let's ask the farmers.
6: While Tommy walks up to the farm, let me remind you that we have more discussions.
0: I przewija nam się do początku. To są kilkuminutowe klipy. Teraz mogę zmienić radio. A jeszcze nie mogę, okej. Zaraz będę mógł, jak tylko... O, teraz jest. To jest kolejna stacja. Your number one radio DJ.
7: 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Don't worry if you've got that Monday morning back to school blues. We'll have you cheered up in no time. With the latest showbiz news, hot new music.
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7: 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All right. 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

0: Bob, my trusty old sidekick, here's one Monday question just for you. How was your weekend?
1: Went to Club Dynamite on Saturday. Pretty cool.
0: Nice.
2: You?
0: I've just been chilling at home, mainly.
3: Boring.
0: When your life's as exciting as mine, you deserve a quiet weekend in. Anyway, a new week. Should we talk about what's coming up over the next couple of days?
2: You mean the time loop vote?
0: I actually meant the ultimate dance party this Friday. I'm so hyped!
2: Oh, that.
0: Let's not bore people with voting stuff on here. I'm already fed up with the subject anyway. It's like you say, boring.
2: It's important to vote. Let your voice be heard and all that.
0: Sure, please. Everyone, go out and vote. It's your democratic duty. And the duty of our show is to have some fun in the morning. So that's what we'll do right after this.
4: Tired of thinking about your daily hygiene? Our new Sungate electrical toothbrushes now have a timer system. Simply set up the timer once, then get beeped 3 times a day when it's time to brush. Sungate toothbrushes. Say yes.
5: Szczoteczka do mycia zębów z timerem, no? Ciekawe. Fresh
2: FM. Just for you listeners out there, Michelle was coughing like a madwoman during the commercials. I've gotta be honest, Chell. You sounded like a hungover baby seal.
0: Don't worry, babe. I'm not dying yet. Just a case of the flu. Nothing an early night won't fix.
2: Should we find you some medicine? We can't have you losing your voice. Who will present the show then?
0: Not you, obviously. You know what they say. Once a sidekick, always a sidekick.
2: Nobody could replace you anyway. You're the highest paid radio DJ in the country.
0: Allegedly. Anyway, back to the show. We have a world premiere today for you. In 30 seconds, we'll play you Dogzone's new single.
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6: It's NSB in the morning.
7: Well, I guess it's that time again. I'm NSB, this is the morning show, blah, blah, blah, yada, yada, yada. You know the deal.
5: Czyli taki talk show.
7: So, let's discuss the working week. It's Monday morning, which means that most of you will have said something like, I can't believe it's Monday again. At least like twice already. On Wednesday. Wednesday, you'll repeat to every colleague and family member how happy you are that the week is now well and truly halfway done. On Friday, you buy a discounted can of beer on the commute home to celebrate that it's the weekend again. Woohoo. Can we just stop measuring our existence via stupid little time units? Why not mix it up a bit, hmm? Start your week on Thursday. You'll have a midweek break from work then. Or, I don't know, buy a beer on Monday to celebrate the start of the week. Be creative. Don't be a slave of the corporate calendar. But if that's what you want to be, well, don't call me to complain about it. That's my rant of the day. You're very welcome. And with that, the lines are open! All right, you know what to do. Oh, and what not to do. NSB here. Who's calling?
8: It's A9 here.
7: Well, if it isn't my favorite conspiracy theorist, go ahead.
8: I mean, I prefer Truth Seeker.
7: Yeah, sure, whatever you'd like. So, what crazy theories do you have for us today? Oh, and listeners, please, tell me if you want to ask A9 anything. He knows about every secret there is, you know, apparently.
8: Yeah, so, you know, we're voting on the implementation of the time loop at the end of this week, right?
7: Don't remind me.
8: Oh, no, I am reminding you. Everybody should be reminded. It's another step on the way to total government control.
7: Let me guess. We should all vote no.
8: They're trying to influence you in any way they can.
7: All politicians lie. What else is new? Don't forget, dear listeners, that you can ask this guy questions, too. Basically... Please, please send questions so I don't have to.
8: It's subliminal messaging. They mask it, but it's everywhere. On the streets, in public service announcements, commercials.
7: secret messages.
8: Exactly.
7: So, what you're saying is by the end of the week, we'll all be voting yes because we've been influenced without us even knowing.
8: I'm telling you, they'll stop at nothing. This is only the beginning.
7: Well, they won't get me because I won't be voting anyway. Anything more to add, Anon?
8: Yeah, lots. I've heard that...
7: Oh my. Well, what do you know? We just lost contact with Anon.
5: Mamy jeszcze tu jedną stację. 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

0: 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The University of Amentos has been awarded the prestigious award for teaching excellence. Trusty old sidekick, here's one man. How was your weekend? Went to Club Dynamite. Start your week on Thursday. Oh. Be creative. That's... And with that, the...
1: It's a none.
0: Well, if it...
1: I mean, I prefer...
0: Yeah, sure, whatever you'd like. So, what crazy theories do you have for us to...
1: Oh, yeah, so...
0: Don't remind me.
1: Oh, no.
0: Let me guess. We should all...
1: They're trying to...
0: All politicians...
1: It's subliminal messaging. They mask it, but it's
0: everywhere. Spróbuję wysłać.
1: On the streets, in public service announcements...
0: Jak spędził weekends? A profound and complex question. Ah, at last. How was your weekend? Anon, the floor is yours.
1: What? My weekend? That's beside the point.
0: Apparently my public is willing to know, so please do not disappoint them.
1: I went out with my friends. Internet friends. Not all of them are my friends, actually. I mean, not yet. We just met.
0: Wrong answer, eh?
2: Find somebody who knows about all secrets.
0: I od tego, co nagramy, zależy dużo. Spróbujmy nagrać coś innego. It's 7 o'clock on News One, and here are the headlines with Fred Peterson. Today, Foreign Minister Macmillan is scheduled to talk to other foreign ministers in a highly anticipated meeting. She will have to develop an understanding about the status of international trade policies if the time loop is implemented. Four people were arrested after reports of terrorist threats. According to the police, the four men are part of a so-called piracy group dedicated to disrupting society. The police is now investigating their means of communication and facing new questions. A może to nie to? Chciałem... If a secret group uses radio waves to share... If a secret group uses radio waves to share information, can they hide their frequency? The University of Amentos. I wysłać to do tych od...
1: It's a nun here.
0: Well, do tych od konspiracji. Go ahead.
1: I mean, I prefer truth seeker.
0: Yeah, sure, whatever you'd like. Oh, and...
1: Yeah, so, you know, we're voting on the...
0: Don't remind me.
1: Oh, no, I...
0: Let me guess.
1: They're trying to influence...
0: All politicians lie. Don't forget, dear listeners, that you can ask this guy questions, too. Basically... Please, please send questions so I don't have to.
1: It's subliminal messaging. They mask it, but it's everywhere. On the streets, in public service announcements, commercials.
0: Ah, looks like we've got a proper question for our dear friend Anon. 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
1: Yes, this is what I'm talking about. Now we are getting somewhere.
0: You're getting a bit overexcited.
1: But this is the real deal. 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
0: Let me guess, they're not.
1: Exactly. Sources say that if you record one particular sound, you decode the...
0: Okay, znalazłem coś.
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7: Went to Club Dynamite on Saturday. 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
3: Scary, Bob. Where were we?
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3: When your life's as exciting as mine, you deserve a quiet weekend in. 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
3: Let's not bore people with voting stuff on here. 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
8: Czyli to się powtarza.
3: Scary, Bob. 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
5: Today, Foreign Minister...
10: Blah, blah, blah, yada, yada, yada. You know the deal. Sir, it's Monday morning. Can we just stop? What? Or be creative? That's my rant of the day. And with that, the lines are open! All right, you know what to do. Oh, and what not to do. NSB here. Who's calling?
1: It's A Nun here.
10: Ah, look.
5: If a secret group uses...
1: Yes, this is what I'm... But this is the real deal. Listen.
10: Let me guess. They're not...
1: Exactly. Sources say that if you record one particular sound, you decode the entire frequency and reveal its true nature.
10: Isn't that magical?
1: It's not magic. The public encryption key is hidden behind the audio file.
10: And you officially lost me there.
1: Believe me or not, the last frequency I decoded was protected by the sound of broken glass. I recorded it on
8: the radio. Oh, and... jak odsłuchaliśmy tego jeszcze raz.
10: The station managers are going to be so happy that we've just encouraged people to switch over to empty frequencies, pushing our already flailing market share further down the drain. Nice, thanks, mate.
1: Well, I...
10: Oh my. Well, what do you know? We just lost contact with Anon. Guess the psychiatric clinic finally caught up with him. Or it's a government conspiracy, of course. Anyone else with some uplifting ideas on this Monday morning? I know it's asking a lot, but still.
8: Dobra, musimy teraz... Mamy podpowiedź, że nagranie szkła... Może coś pomóc, to może być ukryte.

0: odblokowałem jakoś.
1: If you're listening to this, it means you've found us. Congratulations. You have taken the first step in your awakening. You have connected. You are being lied to so much more than you know. The time loop is already in place. The vote is irrelevant. We are already repeating ourselves. Those who control the present control the future. Keep listening. Keep sharing. Reclaim time.
0: Właśnie przeszliśmy pierwszy rozdział.
2: Chapter 2. Students, experts and tall tales.
1: We've uncovered new information that needs to be shared. Information that is too important not to get out there. We're counting on you, our friends, to spread the information. We need your network. We need your power. Here are the facts. Amal MacMillan, politician, pro-time loop activist, and violator of human rights, actually leads the group that activated the time loop. Amal MacMillan is the person who ordered to activate the time loop prematurely. She should be confronted and unmasked. She acted without democratic consent, and even though she will deny all this, we know this to be true. Spread the news and make sure it sticks beyond the time loop.
3: Just reel that train in, please. Thank you very much for doing your bloody job.
0: Aha, tutaj są komunikaty wydawane. Dyspozytorka jakaś, chyba od pociągów czy od czegoś, już nie pamiętam. A zobaczmy, co mamy w podpowiedziach.
1: Amal MacMillan, politician, pro-time loop activist and violator of human rights, actually leads the group that activated the time loop. She acted without democratic consent, and even though she will deny all this, we know this to be true. Spread the news and make sure it sticks beyond the time loop.
2: Back. Button. Game pop. Resume. Button.
1: And then others will, until we can't be denied. I'm here, talking. We all are here. We're just a group. Help us. Use small stations if you need to connect with them on subjects that they're interested in. Find the message that will make them take and tell them. Tell them about the conspiracy. Tell them that we are being lied to. Please. Amal MacMillan, politician, pro-time loop activist and shameless...
4: Amal MacMillan, politician, pro-time loop activist and shameless violator of human rights leads the group that activated the time loop.
1: We will continue.
5: Interesting, because we think this could lead to a breakthrough in the related area of migraine research.
6: Has your research...
7: Society of History Students.
8: Carthage, of which you are the proud chairwoman.
7: I am the...
9: Me, but I don't recognize him.
10: Sorry, lady, I think you might need another number. Really, are you all right? I mean, do we need to send somebody over?
9: Oh, no, they're all here. They keep repeating the same...
11: of the day.
10: All right, this is going to be a short rant. You know when you're in line to buy something and there's lots of people behind you? Next time, take your f***ing money out of your purse before it's your turn. I mean, it's not like you have anything else to do while waiting. Thank you on behalf of the people behind you. Oh, it's going to be an interesting morning because we have a special guest today. Why don't you introduce yourself? Please welcome my new co-host, Sadie. Sadie hasn't found her radio voice yet, but a bowl of water should do the trick. So, basically, the station management has been suggesting we should find a co-host for, well, for ages now. Apparently, according to data, shows with two presenters are more successful. So, in order to improve the ratings, I would need a co-host. Preferably a woman, obviously. And that's where Sadie comes in, don't you, girl? I don't even know if she's really called that. I just thought she looked like a Sadie. I took her off the streets this morning. She doesn't have a collar, so I guess she's a stray. But, well, if you're listening and your dog is missing, tough. Anyway, Sadie's specialty is answering questions about the government. So if you have any, please send them in and Sadie will bark once for yes and twice for no. Someone has sent us some pretty wild accusations and conspiracies. I know this show seems like the sort of place where everything is allowed, and that makes me proud in a certain way. But we can't broadcast things like that, or we'll get sued for defamation. Sorry about that. We do take questions on the government, however.
6: Am I on? Yeah, I think it's a
8: discuss it open-mindedly. Promise. Meanwhile, here are some official campus announcements. The West Canteen will be closed all week due to refurbishments.
1: Amal McMillan, politician, pro-time loop activist, and shameless violator of human rights, leads the group that activated the time loop.
8: Wait, what? Are you hearing this, Jenny?
12: Sorry, I was distracted for a bit. That sounded... Never mind.
8: We said we would take all opinions on this subject seriously, so that is what we'll do. If this is true, it's big. Wow.
12: Are we being lied to by the government?
8: This is a scoop, Jenny. We need to investigate the shit out of this.
12: I know.
8: Students, friends, anarchists, here is a personal favorite for you to enjoy while we investigate. This is a scoop, Jenny.
12: I know.
8: Students?
0: Tak, to będzie muzyka, którą gra.

0: Okej. Okay. 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
1: Brushes. Say yes. It's time for my favorite segment. Yay! It's time for Tall Tales. Today we're calling Rakim, who has an amazing story to tell.
2: It's ringing!
3: Yes?
1: Is that Rakim? This is Michelle from Fresh FM. You're live on the radio.
3: Wow.
2: Bob here, Rakim. Bit shy, are ya? No need to be. Your story sure isn't.
1: Your story is one of the tallest tales we've ever heard.
2: Our tall tale meter has been set up and calibrated, so bring it on.
1: You know the deal. Just tell the story and the meter will rank it. And if you make the top five, you get a top prize.
3: Right.
1: So, Rakim, tell us your tall tale.
3: Well,
1: Out with it, babe. I'm dying with excitement here.
3: I know, but shit.
2: Chickening out, Rakim?
3: No, of course not, man.
1: Okay, let's help you out a bit. Your story involves a sauna and one of your teachers, right?
3: I don't want to tell the story.
1: Rakim, what's happening, babe?
3: It's not true. It's a lie. I'm sorry, Michelle.
2: Shit, man, you're too good for this world.
1: So what? You're bailing out?
3: I guess so.
4: Thanks for messing up our segment, bro.
1: No. We respect you. Thanks for being honest. Rakim?
3: Sure. Can I hang up now?
1: Bye, Rakim.
2: That was so unnecessary. I mean, this segment is called Tall Tales, right? The name should give you some sort of clue.
1: Calm down, Bob.
2: Who cares if the story's true, as long as the story's a big and preferably funny, too.
1: Let's ask the listeners. What's your opinion on lying? Send us your statement on the subject.
2: All we wanted was a great story. Should we go to some music?
1: We could just call somebody else.
2: I don't feel like it. I'm putting the tall tales meter away.
0: Chyba, że nagrałem.
1: I need some coffee.
5: You and me both.
0: Okay. Tak myślę, poprzewijam to dalej. Chyba troszkę za wcześnie kliknąłem nagrywanie.
2: Chickening out,
1: okay, Rakim. Calm down.
2: Who cares if
1: Let's ask the listeners. What's your opinion on lying? Send us your statement on the subject.
6: Next! And can I just remind you all that Sadie's specialty is answering yes-no questions on the subject of the government. So, please help us raise the this one's off-white.
7: My boy, my sweet, loyal boy, he slept at the side of my bed, you know? And then one day he was gone. They never told me where he went.
6: I bet he ran away.
7: My son, he ran away when he was 12. But he came back, I think. He visits me, but I don't recognize him.
6: Sorry, lady, I think you might need another number. Really, are you all right? I mean, do we need to send somebody over?
7: Oh, no, they're all here. They keep repeating the same.
6: All right, you know when you're in line to buy something and there's a basically, the station management has been suggesting I don't even know if she's really called that. She does. So.
8: Am I on? Yeah, I think it's a disgrace. Picking up a stray dog just for what? She must be terrified.
6: Studio life.
8: You must think
6: feminism is. And can I just remind you all that Sadie's specialty is answering yes-no questions on the subject of the government. Somebody sent us a clip, and well, I'm not sure how to react to it, but maybe my co-host has an appropriate response. Yes, I totally agree. Anyway, so please help us raise the quality of this show and send us your questions!
7: Yes, hello, my name is Maria. I used to have a dog, a brown one.
6: Yes, I know somebody sent us a message, Sadie, but we're talking to Maria now. Well, this one's off-white.
7: My boy,
9: is only the beginning.
10: ...of public information.
11: But they're no scientists. They choose out of ideology or for economic reasons. Several foreign heads of state have reiterated their concern about our country's unilateral implementation of the time loop if the vote on Friday is positive. Minister McMillan has promised to provide them with extra details, but has also said, quote, "Foreign politics should not influence the will of our nation," unquote. A printing factory in the south used by the government to print voting ballots went up in flames last night. Two victims were killed, both of them employees of the factory. It's unclear whether the ballots for the upcoming time loop vote were affected. The police and the fire department are currently investigating. Weather today: cloudy with low temperatures in the south and a small chance of rain during the night. And finally, you'll be happy to know that our listener comment system is back online, so you'll be able to send us your messages again. In the studio, we have physician-scientist Charlie Thomas. Welcome, Professor.
10: Thank you.
11: Professor Thomas, you've been researching the effects of a possible time loop on public health, am I correct?
10: Yes. You have to remember, it's all very academic, though. We've researched an, at this moment, fictitious situation, after all. Together with our colleagues from the physics department, we have developed models to simulate a possible time loop.
11: Your report mentions brain tumors. Should we be worried?
10: Let me put it this way. Think of our report as a medication information leaflet.
11: Are you talking about side effects?
10: Regarding the brain tumor, chances have been proven to be incredibly slim, even in a test environment.
11: So in real life, a brain tumor could be more likely.
10: You're twisting my words.
11: I'm not saying anything that is not in your report already, surely.
10: No, but you are emphasizing something that isn't relevant.
11: If this time loop could have a negative impact on our health, don't you agree that the public needs to know this before they vote? Let me pause this interview just a moment. To our audience, we're receiving a lot of questions right now. Keep sending us any remarks you might have, and we'll broadcast the best ones immediately. Back to our expert.
10: I don't think it's something they should...
2: I'm putting the tall tales meter away.
0: Czyli domyślam się, że odpowiedź jest...
2: Send us your questions!
0: Gdzieś tutaj.
7: Yes, hello, my name is Maria. I used to have a dog, a brown one.
6: Yes. Well, this one's off-white.
7: My boy, my... And then...
6: I bet he ran away.
7: But I don't...
6: Sorry, lady, I think you might need another number.
12: Of the day.
6: All right, this is going to be a short rant. You know when you're in line next time. I mean, thank you. Please. So, basically, the apparently, according to data, shows with two presenters are more successful. So, in order to improve the ratings, I would need a co-host, preferably a woman, obviously. And that's where Sadie comes in, don't you, girl? I don't. She doesn't have a collar, so I guess she's a stray. But, well, if you're listening and your dog is missing, tough. Anyway, Sadie's specialty is answering questions about the government. So, if you have any, please send them in. And Sadie will bark once for yes and twice for no.
8: Am I on? Yeah, I think it's a disgrace. Picking up a stray dog just for laughs? She must be terrified and overheated with all those studio lights.
6: Studio lights? Hey, we're not on TV, mate. If we were, you could have seen that Sadie's wagging her tail. Next!
7: You must think you're so funny with a female dog. I thought you were a feminist. Asshole.
6: Feminism is so overrated. I'm just pro-humans in general. Oh yeah, and dogs. Next! And can I just remind you all that Sadie's specialty is answering yes-no questions on the subject of the government. So please help us raise the quality of this show and send us your questions!
7: Yes, hello, my name is Maria. I used to have a dog, a brown one.
6: Well, this one's off-white.
7: My boy, my sweet, loyal boy. And then one day he was...
6: I bet he ran away.
7: My son, but I don't recognize...
6: Sorry, lady, I think you might need another number, really.
7: Oh no, they're all here. They keep repeating the same...
12: ...of the day.
13: Needs to be shared.
14: Game paused. Reserve control hints. Hints.
13: Amal McMillan, politician, pro-time loop activist, and violator of human rights, actually leads the group that activated the time loop. She acted without democratic consent, and even though she will deny all this, We know this to be true. Spread the news and make sure it sticks beyond the time loop.
14: Hands back. Game resume. Game pod resume.
11: Minister McMillan.
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10: A Mentos by students for students. We're live 3 times a week.
13: Amal McMillan.
6: Half of the people behind you.
13: Time loop activist and shame. Until they get the truth. So help them. Hear their questions. And spread them.
6: Please welcome mine.
10: Never mind.
15: We said we would take all opinions on this subject seriously.
1: Tallest tales we've ever heard.
2: Our tall tale meter has been set up and calibrated, so bring it on.
1: You know the deal. Just tell the story and the meter will rank it. And if you make the top 5, you get a top prize.
3: Right.
1: So, Rakim, tell us your tall tale.
3: Well,
1: out with it, babe. I'm dying with...
3: I know. No, of course.
1: Okay. Rakim.
3: It's not true. It's a lie. I'm sorry, Michelle.
6: Shit.
1: So...
3: I guess so.
4: Thanks.
1: No, but...
2: That was so unnecessary. I mean, this segment is called...
1: Calm.
2: Who cares?
1: Let's ask the listeners. What's your opinion on lying? Send us your statement on the... Let's ask the listeners. What's your opinion on lying? Send us your statement on the subject.
2: All we wanted was a great story. Should we go to some music?
1: We could just call somebody else.
2: I don't feel like it. I'm putting the tall tales meter away.
1: I need some coffee.
5: You and me both.
1: Okay, might as well play some music.

0: Sungate toothbrush.
1: Rant. You know when you're in line to buy something and there's lots of people behind you? Next time, take your f***ing money out of your purse before it's your turn. I mean, it's not like you have anything else to do while waiting. Thank you on behalf of the people behind you. Somebody sent us a clip, and I'm not sure how to react to it, but maybe my co-host has an appropriate response. Yes, I totally agree. Anyway, somebody sent us a clip, and I'm not sure how to react. Yes, I totally agree. Anyway, oh, it's going to be an interesting morning because we have a...
2: We will show them.
3: Scientist Charlie Thomas. Welcome, Professor.
4: Thank you.
3: Professor Thomas, you've been researching the effects of a possible time loop on public health, am I correct?
4: Yes. You have to remember, it's all very academic, though. We've researched an, at this moment, fictitious situation, after all. Together with our colleagues from the physics department, we have developed models to simulate a possible time loop.
3: Your report mentions brain tumors. Should we be worried?
4: Let me put it this way. Think of our report as a medication information leaflet.
3: Are you talking about side effects?
4: Regarding the brain tumor, chances have been proven to be incredibly slim, even in a test environment.
3: So in real life, a brain tumor could be more likely.
4: You're twisting my words.
3: I'm not saying anything that is not in your report already, surely.
4: No, but you are emphasizing something that isn't relevant.
3: If this time loop could have a negative impact on our health, don't you agree that...
5: If this time loop could have a negative impact on our health, don't you agree that the public needs to know this before they vote?
4: I don't think it's something.
6: Send us your statement on the subject.
7: All we wanted was a great story. Also, unless you have a clear statement about lying, we're not taking any other useless messages. Should we go to some music?
6: We could just...
1: Fail. Next!
8: You must think you're so funny with a female dog. I thought you were a feminist. Asshole.
1: Feminism is so overrated. I'm just pro-humans in general. Oh yeah, and dogs. Next! And can I just remind you all that Sadie's specialty is answering yes-no questions on the subject of the government. So please help us raise the quality of this show and send us your questions! By the way, somebody sent us some stuff about tumours. Sounds like a story for our conspiracy theorist. I'll be sure to ask him about it if he calls, but don't count on it. I think our producer gave him a 2-day ban. If you
9: want... ...of the day.
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12: What do I do with this message, Kaya?
13: Just leave it for now. They'll resend it if it's important. Oh, shit. We're on.
2: Amal Macmillan.
13: Students, friends, anarchists, here is a personal favorite for you to enjoy while we investigate.
1: Anyway, Sadie's a specialty.
2: The students have answered to our call for truth. It hasn't brought preconceived answers, but honest questions. This is how you tell fact from fiction. Distinguish between information and propaganda. Yet we cannot let these questions disappear into the night. Gather them and spread them to the right channel. This is our only chance to have them being heard. We will continue with our underground actions. And when the time comes, when we have enough people rallied, we will rise up. We will show them that we know what's going on. We will make them suffer. So help us before the loop resets again and things are forgotten. You can make an impact. You can change little things. You just need to do it. You just need to do it. Spreading the news about the time loop is only the beginning. We need to go on. We can't stop now. They will spread stories about us. Say that we're criminals. That we can't be trusted. But we've uncovered new information that needs to be shared. Information that is too important not to get out there. We're counting on you, our friends, to spread the information. We need your network. We need your power. Activating now. However, the disturbing questions will keep haunting them until they get the answers. Until they get the truth. So help them. Hear their questions. And spread. It's the only way to eventually get our truth on the news. We will continue with our underground actions. We will show them that we know. So help us. You can make an impact. You've taken the first step already. Now, use the student's reaction and pass it on. Pass it on so that...

0: Students, friends, anarchists, here is a personal favorite for you to enjoy while we investigate. We said we would take all opinions on this subject seriously, so that is what we'll do. If this is true, it's big. Wow.
1: Are we being lied to by the government?
2: This is a scoop, Ginny. We need to investigate the shit out of this.
1: I know.
0: Students, friends,
3: thinking nothing of making a human being deranged.
1: Sorry, I was distracted.
0: We said we would take all opinions.
1: Are we
4: being lied to by the government?
0: This is a scoop.
5: Is now. Apparently, of course. So, in order to improve the ratings, I would need a co-host. Preferably a woman. And that's where Sadie comes in. Don't you, girl? I don't even know. She doesn't have a collar, so... Anyway, so if you have any, please, send them in. And Sadie will bark once for yes and twice for no.
1: Are we being lied to by the government?
5: Sadie, this one's for you, darling. Bark once for yes, twice for no. I guess Sadie is still undecided. Meanwhile, let's ponder on the idea of lying for a bit. Remember I told you I picked Sadie up off the streets this morning? In fact, my canine sidekick is actually my producer's. She brought her dog to work today, and I thought it'd be fun to wind up the station managers a bit. And you listeners, obviously. Wow, wasn't that honest of me? Well, guess what? I lied, and it was fun. So, here's my statement, and feel free to repeat it. There is nothing wrong with lying.
6: There is nothing wrong with lying every now and again.
7: Hey, might as well play some music.
8: On it.
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10: Sungate 2.
7: Well, you wish. So, my friend said she was having pulsating headaches because the time loop has already been implemented. And
11: if he wants a woman back,
7: mind.
12: Sounds like something messed up her mind, all right?
7: But who is your out with it, babe? I'm dying with excitement here.
10: Sungate 2.
13: A listener sent us this reaction.
5: So... here's my statement, and feel free to repeat it. There is nothing wrong with lying every now and again.
13: Do you agree, Shell?
7: Well, let me tell you...
13: Bummer. You should have called me and...
7: You wish. Anyway, so my friend said she was having
14: pulsating
7: headaches because the time loop has already...
15: So my friend said she was having pulsating headaches because the time loop has already been...
14: Nie wiem, czy słuchacie uważnie i wsłuchajcie się w tekst, ale... Tam była informacja na innej stacji, gdzie był ten wywiad z tą panią profesor.
16: Professor Thomas, you've been researching the...
17: Yeah.
16: Your...
17: Let me put it...
16: Are you talking about side effects?
17: Regarding the brain tumor, chances have been proven to be incredibly slim.
14: O, i tu to wrzucę.
16: Just a second. We've received an interesting message.
7: So, my friend said she was having pulsating headaches because the time loop has already been implemented. And it's messing with her mind.
16: Pulsating headaches? This sounds very much like something you found in your research.
17: It does. But since the time loop hasn't been implemented yet, this is most likely something else.
16: To be honest, we've gotten some messages from listeners who seem adamant that the time loop has already been implemented.
17: And you have investigated this?
16: No, we've not discussed this until now because, obviously, we have a duty to stick to the facts and not spread uninvestigated rumors.
17: Oh, obviously. And I certainly don't want to add fuel to stories like that.
16: But this individual with headache symptoms could be the missing link we're looking for.
17: I have to be honest. I am intrigued. My science heart is beating faster, so to say.
16: And my investigative journalism heart. If you're the person experiencing the headaches... please get in touch. I feel we have a moral duty to investigate this. Also, Minister Amal MacMillan is in the studio tomorrow. I'll personally see to it that we discuss these details with her. I won't rest until we get to the bottom of this. That's my promise to you as a journalist.
14: I udało mi się ukończyć drugi rozdział.
8: Chapter 3, Police and Politics.
14: No dobra.
8: Game paused.
14: Więc to będzie wszystko z mojej strony a propos tej gry. 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I uważam, że gra jest świetna, krótka. Zostały